some serenity. Others in awful afflictions, not gonna fix when, even if anyone never come back to win. Cause I know a deity washing away all the sin, and I know when I've really been swimming in filthy soul. A bit wilted, bill me, I got the cash, I'll see you in heaven. If anyone asks my age, I'm 11. I'm so young, but ready to die. 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I am the walls, I am the arena, the audience, all over me, and a dream to cheer them. Equal fear, the weak will seek an apology, even if all of me walk off this cliff. Too bad about imminent terrible incubus, still if it's gonna be

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1: Peril in my cerebellum, power struggle, war between my thoughts and these present terrors.
0: You uncomfortable.
1: Power struggle. 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Present tensions risen while we speak, but hardly near each other. Ships up in the night, and while we sleep, we dream of other things. I dream of sexing you. 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Really speaking loud about the truth, I just repress it back. Stay alone inside the attic building like a pressure pack.
0: So you never think about it then?
1: But I'm grinning like a Cheshire cat. Pressure not to go out like my father or Virginia Woolf. Ghost around my past and present turn up like a finger snap. People of my age completely blinded by the need for cash. Blinded by the need to climb the classes, climbing till you're numb. Crumbling into dust, and what is it you're taking with you, huh? See, you've been yokered and pussy whipped. She says that you're a god, and then she turns up on some other shit. Tells you not to joke around, that's a drone. Won't leave you alone until your hopes are drowned. Telling you your friends are just a lost cause. Money mad and class obsessed. Make you change your mind and change your step. Change your accent and the ways you dress. Until you change your dress. Yeah. So nothing's ever good enough. Something always has to change. Nothing's ever good enough. Something always has to change. Nothing's ever good enough. Something's always has to change. Nothing's ever good enough. And something.
0: What about your friends?
1: Something.
0: So you don't have any friends?
1: Release. Take a seat and I will stand. Strangers round the table, never speaking with an open hand. Tell them how you're working hard. Working, working, papers working while you're looking down your nose. Like the butter's never melted on your tongue. Like you're not the same as me. An animal, a shameless beast, built to kill and fucking eat. Repress, repress. Hold it back until you burst. And let the rage spill out on your precious sons and daughters first. Okay. You okay? I'm okay. I'm as good as I can get, and as far as I can see, you will never catch me trying to tell.

0: Same as when I first picked up the pen, the same as ever now. No thing on this planet's ever strong enough to turn him down. Repress. Yeah. I'll bring out the art surrounded by the truth, I never scheme. I'll bring out the art surrounded by the truth, I never scheme. Never plot, never plan. Release. Release, release, release, release. Release.
1: When was the last time you touched someone?
0: Nah, cause nothing's ever good enough. Something always has to change. Nothing's ever good enough. Something always has to change. Nothing's ever good enough. Something always has to change. Nothing's ever good enough. Something.
2: True. Nervous. Very, very dreadfully nervous I had been and am. But why will you say that I'm mad? The disease has sharpened my senses, not destroyed, not dulled them. Above all, was the sense of hearing acute. I heard all things in the heaven and in the earth. I have many things in hell. How then am I mad? Listen and observe how healthily, how calmly I can tell you the whole story.
3: 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And what is called sin is

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0: playing dead, rabbit dog in the yard. 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
1: Terminal, la trypanosomiase est caractéristique. 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
0: One strip of tarmac lays through the wilderness to where the natives work the pits. You don't eat the fish.

0: 17 years old. 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
1: Yeah.
0: Now you have to get the image.
1: Yeah.
0: And he gets into the elevator, and it's a big elevator, it's all paneled. And who's standing there? I ask you, who's standing there? I'll tell you who's standing there. Lauren Bacall is standing there. Hello, Steve. How's your family? And that's his background. I mean, what kind of music can you expect from someone with a little badminton racket getting in an elevator with Lauren Bacall?

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That's a thing.

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Noontime rolled around, had myself lunch with the King of Bears. And this evening, I get treated to a fish sandwich. 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
1: no amount of sugar gon' help with the taste. 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
0: open.
1: It's really just you and whatever you think. From air mailing you strength.

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Listen to me now. I'm less than 20 rounds. And if you want me, then come on, get me now. 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

0: can smell it on your breath. I can smell it on you. You just ate a Garcia sausage.
1: What do you mean? It was a premium sausage, though, where it was close.
2: What do you
0: premium
2: mean?
0: Premium sausage. You ate a sausage and then you came and talked to the world.
3: We can consider the history of humanity through its evolving relationship with time. The invention of the clock during the Renaissance gave birth to the industrial age and the culture of scheduling and productivity. A more profound transformation manifested as men switched from a culture of time to a culture of technology and computer programmed logic. Relentless technological interaction created the human's addiction to calculation and quantification. A virtual and digital sixth continent emerged in parallel to the physical world. And the use of electronic tools allowed human access. The old world of values was disappearing with technology faster than thought. But the new world had, for the most part, arisen without a thoughtful architecture or blueprint.

0: to accelerate the march of discovery across all these disciplines in science and technology. I ask you to support my recommendation of an unprecedented $3 billion in the 21st Century Research Fund. The largest increase in civilian research in a generation. We owe it to our future.
1: The hegemony of calculation enveloped daily life, and intangible began to supplant the real. Comparing the human brain to an extraordinary computer objectified the individual, forcing a reorganization of perception.
2: We try and use our technology to improve our lives in one way or another.
1: Competitive advantages raised the standard of competition as each person became his own company. The objective was to improve the competitive performance of world economies by increasing the performance of individuals. Expansion and performance are two key concepts for understanding how links have been built between transhumanist thought and neoliberal logics.

0: The adaptability of individuals in all circumstances was the rule, which increased competitive advantage against those who abstained.
1: It's going to reserve the technology for the wealthy because they're in the best position to circumvent any of these sorts of laws. And some people are going to see this as an abomination, as the worst thing. And other people are going to say, this is the flowering of human endeavor.
0: Science was no longer only a means of innovation, but the way of life and existence. What prevailed was the notion of indefinite improvement aimed at ultimate positive transformation of the human condition. Transhumanism was born out of this desire to forge a perfect man. The followers of this new philosophical and scientific movement wanted to use all means of technology to enhance the capabilities of the human.
2: If we got to 2045, we'll be spending most of our time in virtual reality. Virtual reality ultimately will have all of the features of real reality, plus a lot more. A machine, an AI, will be able to match human intelligence and go beyond it.
0: There were many transhumanists worldwide, with the North American and especially Silicon Valley had incommensurate influence on transhumanist thought, from the beginning with an ideologically libertarian approach.
3: Bill Gates has called him the best in the world at predicting the future.
4: He predicted the collapse of the Soviet Union, described the rise of the Internet.
0: What was once called the computer was already a form of improvement for transhumanists, because these digital prostheses had become external organs and a part of human identity.
5: When you say the singularity is coming,
6: what does that mean exactly? And that's what you mean by the term singularity?

current Western society is not viable in the long run as it currently exists. We face an abyss, the same one that Nietzsche looked into over a century ago. On the other side, I believe and I hope, will be a viable kind of transhuman life. I argue that transhumanism is really not a choice, but a necessity.

really fits in well with what I like to talk about, which is the acceleration of progress. I've been studying for 30 years the phenomenon of the exponential growth of information technology.

0: Most tests were conducted on the disabled to garner attention and unlock budgets.
1: The reading problems of the blind may soon be significantly reduced.
0: But its applications quickly multiplied. Non-surgical self-augmentation created a mass market for all kinds of accessories, positioning the human body at the latest peak level of consumerism.
2: Technology feeds on itself and gets faster and faster. In about 40 years, the pace of change is going to be so astonishingly quick that you won't be able to follow it unless you enhance your own intelligence by merging with the intelligent technology that created.
0: The speed of technological change became so fast that the partial fusion was necessary for the brain. It could retain its original biological state and face the wave of information that was soon overwhelmed. The disabled became more efficient than the valids, and therefore they had to be surpassed

digging holes, mining souls, sludge and smoke, buried bone, extraction core.

It's like a rumble from the core of the earth. Bang! And then it shrinks.

live in a very crazy world. A young girl who just gets married and gets a child thinks that woman who has been married for a very long time used to live a very weird life before. She did a lot of abortions. That's why she can't get a child. Very crazy world indeed. That young man who has finished the university for a very long time and gets a job immediately thinks that that old man who has been outside there for a very long, long time is very lazy. That's why he has never secured a job. We are living in a world where the rich cannot sleep because the poor people are awake. And the poor people cannot sleep because the rich people are awake. Do you really have a world here? Kaleo, achalanga mo.

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1: Yeah, thank you for the help and other things I wanna do this summer. 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I got too many books, try keep what you need, too many foots. 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
0: Yeah.

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Light at the end of the tunnel, light at the, yeah.

cats go blue, they know better than to stay in one place. It is common feline knowledge that in order to lighten the weight of a metal lump, one must roam the stone cobbled streets in search of food and fos within the neighbouring houses. However, a quest to drag affection from the pools of pleasure to the mundane deserts can at times land a leisurely cat in quite the predicament. Today, our fellow friend has landed himself in just that situation, where the lump is now featherweight and has left space for feelings of attachment between two houses he wishes to be temporarily domesticated by.

0: cell convention, I was feeling pretty low. You had told me it's over, because you need time to grow. I was dealing with this new information in the old way that you know. Breaking chairs, clearing bars, ruining lives and wasting chances as I go. Many things I tend to like just exactly because they're soft. Then there's another few things that I love because they're hard like rock. You know I loved your teeth, I felt their structure many times with my tongue. You know I loved your teeth because I kept complimenting your gums. We all know, one day my teeth will chew right through your bones. One day my teeth will chew right through your bones. One day my teeth will chew right through your bones. One day my teeth will chew right through your bones. And I've been sucking at your ankles in June, the bruises stayed for over a month. There's the thing with bruises, if they're good, you would prefer them to hold on. There's the bruise I kept with me, you'd been biting at my breast and there was blood. A blue breast for brunch with my friends, something to tell them we were hot. I like to think you could white knuckle your body, like how you make a fist. I love the prominent bone on your chest, I like to push you down by it. The thought we're just two skeletons wrestling in our bloody bags of skin. We've been so close, we've been so open, now that it's done, I wanna live the bruise you've been. But we all know.
1: One day my teeth will chew right through your bones. One day my teeth will chew right through your bones. One day my teeth will chew right through your bones. One day my teeth will chew right through your bones. One day my teeth will chew right through your bones.

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0: 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What can we do but help each other?
1: Are we ready?
0: Help humanity. 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
1: Are we ready?
0: How can I love God without loving you?

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Elements stream like the Nile, it's time to shape up. 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Let the journey unravel. Need the space to be in the space with no time for any hassle. And I'm seated on the saddle, wrapped around this black sheets. Blankets surrounding from the sky, it seems to be in sync with things beyond reach and elements we don't yet know. Still, I can enjoy the view of this midnight galaxy glows. Vessels of honesty to be put in some perspective. Perception is, this is where I can go to reflect, where minds intersect, to commune and cater, wondering without waver. I wonder when this beat will move, sooner or later. To commune and cater, wondering without waver. I wonder when this beat will move, sooner or later. To commune and cater, wondering without waver. I wonder when this beat will live, sooner or later. To commune and cater, wondering without waver. I wonder when this beat will live, sooner or later. To commune and cater, wondering without waver. I wonder when this beat will live, sooner or later. To commune and cater, wondering without waver. I wonder when this beat will live, sooner or later. To commune and cater, wondering without waver. I wonder when this beat will live, sooner or later. To commune and cater, wondering without waver. I wonder when this beat will live, sooner or later. For this to be, for this to be, for this to be, for this to be. For this to be, for this to be, for this to be, for this to be, for this to be, for this to be, for this to be, for this.

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0: In the Russian labor camp, the cold is your main enemy. Getting out of bed is agony, especially if the chisel slips. Outdoors, the back-breaking work goes on for seconds and seconds. Finished. But I can't return to quarters. Every single prisoner must first be counted.
1: One!
0: Someone is missing. They start the count again.
1: One! Two! 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
0: Oh, time goes so slowly. When I think how long I am here for, I go mad.

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It's about time, I'm sure, that many people would like to, well, to have me on vinyl. And I mean that in the most forthright and honest way. I really do, and I mean that fairly sincerely. But, well, I don't think many people would disagree with that, quite honestly. And, well, this is it. This is a little number I've composed, or cleft man, as they say in the trade. I gave myself a ring to make sure I was not in.

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Anyway, thanks very much indeed. I'm just off now to the shop to get a Kenny Dalglish blow-up inflatable doll. Anyway, I hope you're going to just cut out this track on the...

0: parade of honor. Yes, tonight that we start by baptism and by believing in the Lord Jesus, we keep them all in our hearts, in our prayers. What are we to say to you that can correspond to the duties of our apostolic ministry and be adequate to the spirit of this unique occasion? Our Lord can only be the word of God. We trust that this read to you the word of the risen Jesus, which he repeated three times. Peace
1: be to you.
0: Peace be to you. How rich in meaning, how abundant in this divine human visit of peace, repeated thousands of times.
1: We are in.
0: Yeah.

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And that is good. That allows us to exhort you to consider it once again, to preserve it as the gospel message of the Pope, as he lands on this soil and proclaims to all good. We have read three things to say to you. 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
1: Buckshot eyes and a purple heart. I rolled down the national stroll. And with a big fat paycheck strapped to my hip sack and a shore leave wristwatch underneath my sleeve. In a Hong Kong drizzle on Cuban heels, I rolled down the gutter to the blood bank. And I left all my papers on the Ticonderoga. And I was in bad need of a shave. I slopped at the corner on cold chow mein and shot billiards with a midget until the rains stopped. And I bought a long sleeve shirt with horses on the front and some gum and a lighter and a knife and a new deck of cards with girls on the back. And I sat down and wrote a letter to my wife.

0: Sí.
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1: So, let's briefly summarize what we know, shall we? The 50s. The 60s. The 70s. And finally, the 80s. Thank you, and good night.

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That is, a difference. 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It makes sense of things that always made sense but never made, never quite made it. Always forces against it. 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

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Proximity, distance, intimate coverage, perspective, close-up.

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0: I'd been squinting because I'd forgotten my sunglasses. 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
0: Well, could you check? 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

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Happily soaked in a brand new cloak like the night shines, which makes wonderful senseless